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1: Hello there, I'm Sean Bindley. The Albanese government is urging left-leaning voters not to mock One Nation supporters as it flags further economic pain. Michael Packey reports.
2: Treasurer Jim Chalmers has addressed the Labor-aligned policy think tank, the Australia Institute. He used his speech to urge supporters of left-wing politics not to turn on those who back One Nation, arguing some have legitimate economic concerns.
3: It's not to mock them, dare I say cancel them, or talk down to them.
2: Dr. Chalmers warns conditions will be tough over the next year, but argues reform is still needed. One Nation's Barnaby Joyce claims the government is making the country poorer.
4: I've got a rough idea what I'm doing, and I'm happy to put myself up against Jim Chalmers any day of the week.
2: Many small business owners will soon face another impost with the introduction of legislation for a 30% tax on discretionary trusts. Michael Packey, Canberra.
1: A poll has found 3 in 5 surveyed Australians believe governments should be doing more to help renters. Nearly 80% of voters surveyed by YouGov were in support of some regulation of rents. The Australian Institute Deputy Research Director, Jack Thrower, says support extended across political party lines.
5: Australians broadly support the government taking a much more active role in actually building houses. So 3 in 4 Australian voters agree that the government should spend more money directly building public housing.
1: Meanwhile, the federal government's planned cuts to working holiday visas are again in the firing line. The hospitality industry launching a new ad campaign warning crucial jobs will be left vacant if Labor's plan to reduce migration by close to 2/3 goes ahead. Independent MP David Pocock says both sides of politics need to reassess their policies.
6: I want both major parties to actually engage in serious debate about how we plan this as a country. Clearly, there are skills shortages that need to be filled, but we also need to be doing more as a country. If we do want to lower migration, we actually need a plan to do that. You can't just start cutting numbers without having that plan.
1: To southeast Queensland, where a man has died following a crash involving a ute and a motorbike in Woolloongabba in Brisbane. The two vehicles collided at an intersection yesterday afternoon. The 40-year-old rider sustained critical injuries and died at the scene. Police are appealing to anyone with vision of the incident to come forward. To Melbourne, where an Essendon home and a salon in Moonee Ponds have been targeted in separate arson attacks overnight. Madeline Burke reports.
7: A house in Essendon that was under renovation was destroyed by fire around midnight. A crime scene has been established at the Deakin Street property. 30 firefighters worked for an hour to bring the blaze under control. Crews remain at the scene mopping up. About an hour after that fire, several jerry cans were thrown into a hair loss and skin clinic on Shooter Street in Moonee Ponds. Investigators will look into possible links to recent arsons. Madeline Burke, Melbourne.
1: Flooding in parts of Sydney has forced the closure of a major road this morning. The Wakehurst Parkway between North Narrabeen and Oxford Falls closed in both directions. Heavy rain overnight saw the SES respond to more than 200 calls for help. Intelligence and Warning Officer Ben Warren says 2 flood rescues have been carried out.
8: Thankfully, both of those flood rescue incidents were attended to and all persons were retrieved out of their vehicles surrounded by floodwater.
1: And Pope Leo is recovering in hospital after being diagnosed with lung cancer. This is AIR National News. Matt Renshaw has played a starring role in his return to Test cricket, awarded man of the match as the Aussies smashed South Africa by 214 runs in Durban last night. Renshaw made 190 in the first innings, 82 in the second, and also picked up 2 second innings South African wickets. He says it was amazing to be a part of.
9: It's been a big 5 days. It's been a long time since last playing a 5-day test match, so it was nice to be able to contribute.
1: Wallaby star Joseph Suoli'i is backing his side to deliver in Saturday's Bledisloe Cup rematch. Australia's perfect start under Les Kiss came to a halt at Eden Park last week, but Suoli'i says they'll draw on their home crowd to help end a 12-match drought against the All Blacks.
10: Every home game we've had has been sold out, and we've had so much support around us as Wallabies players, and we owe it to the fans, we owe it to ourselves, we owe it to the jersey. Even though we can't play for the Bledisloe this week, it's very important for us this week to put a performance out there.
1: In rugby league, Sam Walker and James Tedesco are both expected to start in the Kangaroos' second World Cup match after the Premiership stars were rested for tomorrow's opener. And a stunning second half has seen the Matildas record a 7-1 win over Haiti in their friendly in France. 5 players scoring, including Caitlin Ford.
11: Oh, the ball in behind for Sam Kerr. She rolls it into the path of Caitlin Ford. who moves clear in third place in the all-time scoring charts for the Matildas.
1: Thanks to Paramount for that audio. Australian Independent Radio News.
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0: Suddenly, there came a tapping.
3: The silence was unbroken.
0: Tapping.
1: And the stillness gave no token.
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The Catherine Club Friday, the party starts at 4 p.m. Happy hour, meat raffles from 6, badge and chocolate wheel draws throughout the night. Of course, daily lunch specials, nightly dinner specials. I reckon the roast kicks on a Sunday. We've got a courtesy bus Thursday, Friday and Saturday, a huge children's play area, and you can watch the sports live on massive screens. Make it a family night out. The Catherine Club. 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
1: Hello there, I'm Sean Bindley. Federal Treasurer Jim Chalmers has introduced legislation to impose a 30% tax on discretionary trusts. The government argues this will close a loophole in the system and add billions to budget coffers over the years ahead. But the Greens argue the bill doesn't go far enough. The opposition claims it will hurt small business owners. Dr. Chalmers told Parliament the reform is necessary and strikes the right balance.
2: We know that there are legitimate reasons to use trusts, including succession planning and asset protection. But the flexibility provided by discretionary trusts allows some people to plan their tax affairs in ways that aren't available to most workers and families.
1: Labor has also introduced legislation forcing exporters to keep up to 20% of their gas for domestic use. Meanwhile, the Australian Hotels Association is campaigning against the federal government's plan to slash working holiday visas. The hospitality sector fears the plan will threaten cafes, pubs and farms that rely on backpackers for seasonal labour. Chief Executive Stephen Ferguson says the policy could also have serious impacts ahead of the 2032 Olympics.
3: What the federal government's doing is taking about 40,000 working holiday makers out of the system. The greatest impact will be felt, I think, in Queensland. And also, when you look ahead to the Olympics, we need workers in Queensland. We need electricians, carpenters. We need everyone to build stadiums. We've just got to be sure that we get the balance right in this migration debate.
1: The New South Wales state government is stepping in to help resolve bedblock, as a new report projects an increase in older patients stuck in hospital. Jefferson Shaw reports.
4: A report commissioned by the New South Wales government has found older patients stranded in the state's hospitals could increase from around 1,000 to more than 7,000 in the next decade. The state's Productivity and Equality Commission estimates to address the increase, the Commonwealth needs to deliver an extra 2,500 aged care beds a year. State Health Minister Ryan Park says they're introducing a $28 million interim pilot program to help those stranded.
5: Be able to free up hospital beds as we face an enormous amount of pressure.
4: He says it'll support 300 patients each year with clinical care, personal care and home modifications. Jefferson Shaw, State Parliament.
1: Murder charges have been laid as part of investigations into the fatal shooting of a boy in Sydney's northwest. The 12-year-old died in hospital after suffering a wound to his face and neck inside a Norwest unit. A 19-year-old has been charged with murder and is due to face court today. To WA, where a man will front court today on seven charges involving alleged family violence and evading police. It's alleged the 44-year-old Clarkson man was stopped by officers in Wangari yesterday morning over a family violence-related matter, but took off, ramming a police car as he did so. It's further alleged he failed to stop again in Marangaroo, during which a short police pursuit was aborted. He was arrested later on the Mitchell Freeway on a ramp at Warwick after crashing into several cars. Charges include impeding another person's normal breathing and reckless driving to escape pursuit by police. He'll face the Joondalup court today after spending the night in custody. To southeast Queensland, where the cause of a fire which ripped through a Moreton Bay factory will be investigated today. More than 20 crews were called to the blaze in Narangbar last night, where a number of pressure vessels were on fire. Police were also called in to conduct evacuations of nearby buildings and close off streets due to unknown chemicals in the blaze. Acting Inspector Robert Smith says no injuries were reported, but an investigation will be launched. This is AIR National News. Australia have won the first test against South Africa in Durban overnight. The visitors setting the Proteas a total of 421 to win, the hosts coming up 214 runs short. Australia's bowling attack were able to restrict South Africa to 206 in the second innings. Josh Hazlewood taking career best figures of 6 for 49. Aussie skipper Pat Cummins says Hazlewood is a captain's dream.
6: Yeah, I think he gets a lot of raps for how consistent, you know, he is, but I think that undersells him a little bit. You know, you could bowl him at any time with a new ball, obviously class, but with the reversing ball, he's got so many skills, can get the speed gun up when he wants to as well. So captain's dream, I feel like I can bowl him at any stage.
1: In football, the Matildas have bounced back from their humbling defeat by Germany with a 7-1 friendly victory over Haiti to get their World Cup preparations back on track. Midfielder Letitia McKenna scoring in the second minutes on her starting debut and again before the break to put Australia ahead.
7: McKenna leaves it, Rasso hits it. McKenna again, and she scored a double.
1: Meanwhile, there were wild scenes in the European Champions League this morning, with Norwegian side Viking holding multiple European champions Bayern Munich to a 3-3 draw. The home side led 2-0, but looked to have lost their chance when the German powerhouse took a 3-2 lead. But there was a final twist in the tale, with the equaliser coming in the 90th minute.
8: Boss to the far post, big chance, it's in! Helmut Hauge 3-3. Couldn't make it up.
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0: warrior. 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
1: What are you doing for your people? 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
0: It's easy to be bad.
1: It's easy to be bad.
0: It's hard to be a warrior with dignity.
1: Hard to be a warrior.
0: Remember that.

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1: It's 11:15.

I never thought there was a contest or a battle with your mum's family. It was frustrating, and all I was concentrating on that I had to get, make sure that I had to work hard to give us a, not be dependent on them. And we never did, we never were, from the day one we left. Never asked them for anything. I think my focus was on, I always wanted to do twice as good as anyone else, because as an Indigenous person, I believed that not only was I as good as anyone else,

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1: I'm Ron Wilson. The federal government has tabled new legislation to establish an East Coast gas reservation scheme, forcing exporters to lock away up to 20% of their gas production for the domestic market. While gas producers have slammed the move, warning it will flood the local market with LNG, Resources Minister Madeleine King is insisting the policy will finally lower prices for households and businesses.
2: Australians expect our resources to serve the national interest. Australians expect a reliable supply of affordable gas at home, and that's what a domestic gas reservation scheme delivers.
1: Legislation to impose a 30% tax on discretionary trusts has been introduced into federal parliament. Treasurer Jim Chalmers says the reform is long overdue and will close a loophole in the tax system. But its passage through parliament may not be easy, with the Greens claiming the changes should go further and the opposition refusing to back the move. The opposition has doubled down on Small Business Minister Anne Alley, dismissing claims of misogyny and racism. Liberal leader Angus Taylor insists a toxic parliamentary spray does not excuse her dire portfolio performance. Dr. Alley condemned inflammatory remarks from Liberal MP Angie Bell, who claimed in Parliament that the minister should be shamed and stoned over credit card surcharge bans. The minister has since claimed she's received 19 death threats in the past week alone. But Angus Taylor has countered that the abuse, while unacceptable, does not excuse her handling of the portfolio.
3: Can I say, the Small Business Minister shouldn't distract from her failures. And she has failed. She's failed on the ban for credit cards for the tax office.
1: Unlocking the housing supply crisis could hinge on helping older Australians downsize, with a new report revealing 88% of households aged 55 and over currently sit on at least one spare bedroom. However, REA Property Group senior economist Anne Flaherty warns that heavy financial impacts and the sheer hassle of moving continue to be major barriers to change.
4: The older you are, sometimes the more difficult it can be to actually sell and move to a new home. But finding the right home as well, finding the right property in the right location with good access to the amenities you need and close to the community you want to be near as well can also be tricky.
1: The Prime Minister is wishing the Pope a speedy recovery after he had a growth removed from his right lung. Tests conducted during the surgery have confirmed the 71-year-old pontiff is suffering lung cancer. Melbourne is set to host a world-first caffeine trial for premature babies. Led by the Mercy Hospital and dubbed Baby Chino, it's set to change neonatal intensive care treatment across the globe. Experts say caffeine is one of the best medications to help premature babies breathe. And checking the Australian share market, a short time ago, the All Ords was trading down 70 points at 88.51, and one Australian dollar is buying 69.89 US cents. This is Air National News. Australian captain Pat Cummins is keeping all options open, refusing to rule out moving man-of-the-match hero Matt Renshaw to the top of the batting order for Sunday's second test against South Africa at Port Elizabeth. Renshaw staked a powerful claim after blistering knocks of 190 and 82 at number 5 during Australia's opening win in Durban. Cummins says he's spoiled for choice as the side chases a series clean sweep.
5: Seeing Travis Head down at number 5 as well, do a job. So, you know, we're always working about the six batters or seven plus Kez. How's that going to function as a whole? So I still think he can be a great opener. And now he's got another string through his bow that he's found this week.
1: North Melbourne is still in the hunt for Adelaide's contracted defender Nick Murray as the AFL trade period draws to a close. The Kangaroos have taken to Allianz Stadium for their captain's run ahead of tomorrow's Rugby League World Cup opener against the Kiwis. Roosters Premiership players Sam Walker and James Tedesco are both being rested for the clash in favour of Mitch Moses and Reece Walsh. And Alex de Minaur has advanced to the quarterfinals of the Shanghai Masters to face world number one Alexander Zverev. Australian Independent Radio News.
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8: Yeah, good afternoon. It's Terry Prime here. You're listening to Prime Time on Katherine FM or Katherine Community Radio. Excuse me, I just swallowed some food. And we're broadcasting on 101.3 on the FM band, and we're also on iHeartRadio. So wherever you go, you may listen to us. And it's good that you're here today listening to us. Now, there's a Katherine Festival of Women on at the golf club, and that's happening this afternoon. Think now and go and join. There's all sorts of stuff there happening, and if you're a woman, there'd be something there of interest for you. And I think it's been strongly recommended for me to promote this. Now, we need a song. And we will have a song. And we're now in October, so that means we get a tropical climate update every week. It's just marvellous. Anyway, the song, the guy for that, and the artist is Post Malone. You never heard of him, but we will listen. We will be we will retain an open mind, and we will listen at 8 minutes past 12.

Well, there you go. As we speak, there's Level Up Hort at Knott's Crossing, and that too is happening now, as is the Festival of Women, where they have so many subjects they're going to look at it. What else? Oh, and today, now, if you do, yeah. It's at 5:30, so it's not now, but you can plan to go later. If you've made a submission to the development of the Catherine Sports Arena, at 5:30 this afternoon, they're having a viewing of ideas and you know, sort of so that they can gather opinions of things of what might be happening. And I would suggest that those people that have made a submission, and I hope some of you did, go there and have a look how your ideas go with other people's ideas. You know, like

And if you're into horticulture and you want to go and listen to experts speak, you pay for that privilege. So it's what I've learnt pretty much. And and I believe you go to the sports ground today for that other show. And anyway, everybody's having a look, and we're looking at things. And right now, I'm going to play. I'm going to play a Tom Curtin track wherever I find the. And it's just give it a crack.

Yes. Yeah. We just need to give it a crack. And if you told me 5 years ago I'd be talking on Catherine FM, I actually would have laughed in your face, because it's just not something that I'd do. I've never had an opportunity, never nothing. And I wasn't going to poke my head in with a mob of clowns that may or may not go along with it anyway. And the other thing I want people to think about giving a crack at right now is the Chief Minister's study tour of Japan for Year 9 students. Now, it closes on the 19th of October, the applications. And I really encourage you, if you've got a Year 9 student or you've got someone that's eligible, encourage them. Encourage them. I

0: my good wife brought home from the school a thing about it, and on the back page, right on the, well, on the back page, there's all these little encouragements from the students that did it. And, yeah, Ruby Prime wrote a really good one. Yes, it's family, I know. But credit where credit's due. Good on Ruby. She done well. She did. And I'm proud of her. But anyway, that's not the point. The point is, applications close on the 19th of October. So get your act together now through to the weekend and get your application in. And if you get to go, it'll be one hell of a great experience.
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0: Well, that's good. That's good to hear Bendigo Bank back here. And while we're here and not going, well, it's 20 past 12. Methinks we'll look at the weather. The urgent things have been taken care of. The weather's going to be with us. Because, as the song says, wherever you go, you take the weather with you. And Catherine, at this very moment, is cloudy, and it's about, yeah, it is. I can see out there. It's not bright sunshine. It's about 38 degrees is what we're looking for today, apparently. Anyway, tropical climate update issued 30th October 2026. Australian region. For the week ending 12th of October, there was little to no rainfall across much of northern Australia. Weekly rainfall totals of 15 to 100 millimetres were recorded across parts of central and eastern Queensland, on the border between Queensland and the Northern Territory, and northwestern and southern parts of the Northern Territory, as a result of a cloud band with embedded storms, some severe, across central and eastern Australia. Maximum temperatures for the week were above average across northern Australia, except in some coastal parts, with temperatures more than 4 degrees above average for parts of the southern tropical regions of Queensland. Minimum temperatures for the week were above average across much of northern Australia except for Cape York Peninsula and far northern parts of Top End, Kimberley region, where temperatures were 3 degrees C below average. Well, there you go. It's good that some got below average temperatures, isn't it? Now, for the fortnight forecast, and case-wise, when I'm stumbling here, it's because our printer didn't print as well as what it has traditionally. So, yeah, mass-produced printers where the ink costs more than the printer. Yeah, for the fortnight, 17th to 30th of October, there is an increased chance of above-average rainfall for the Gulf Country and eastern coastal parts of Cape York Peninsula, western and central Northern Territory, and much of Western Australia. Below-average rainfall is likely for parts of the Northern Territory, Top End, and much of Cape York Peninsula. Well, below-average. Maximum temperatures are likely to be below average across most northern parts and above average south of the Kimberley. Minimum temperatures are likely to be above average across much of northern Australia. Now, there's another heading here. It says tropical cyclone season. Right, tropical cyclone risk increases from November to April. The official tropical cyclone season in the Australian region. Yeah, they can bring to northern Australia heavy rainfall. And you get water in the main street of Katherine then. Damaging winds, large waves and storm surge causing coastal erosion. At least one tropical cyclone has made landfall on the Australian coast each season since reliable track records began in 1970-71. Now, tropical lows can also cause substantial impacts, as can tropical cyclones that remain offshore. You finish up the water down the main street of Katherine. Our tropical cyclone season page includes information about this season, past seasons and future seasons. Woo-hoo. Okay, so now this is in the Bureau of Meteorology, their tropical cyclone season page. Now, I haven't looked at that. It's like I've been missing something, doesn't it? Yeah, so it'll be nice to know what's happening in the future. I'm just thinking, don't worry. It's we're getting pretty keen predicting the weather out in the future, I reckon. Anyway, the Madden-Julian Oscillation, the good old MJO, is currently in the Western Hemisphere. As at 10th of October, forecasts indicate it is most likely to move into the Indian Ocean and weaken over the coming week, largely influenced by the strong El Nino signal. Now, the Indian Ocean, of course, is in the Eastern Hemisphere, so it's, yeah, it's going to be interesting to see how good it's there, isn't it? Except they don't tell you. And we've also got international conditions, and seeing there's so many people from all over the world in Katherine, we're going to look at that. Right, Hurricane Isaias is the first hurricane of the 2026 Atlantic season. Isaias formed in the southwestern Gulf of Mexico on 6th of October and strengthened into a hurricane and strengthened the U.S. to Category 3. And it eventually made landfall in Florida. Surprise, surprise. And then there's Hurricanes Rachel and Simon. And Hurricane Rachel and Simon, 10th and 11th hurricanes of the 2026 Pacific season, affected parts of Mexico and the Baja California during October. Rachel reached Category 3 intensity on 2nd of October before weakening and crossing the Baja California. And then we skip a bit and we come to Simon, subsequently intensified to Category 4 intensity on 10th of October before weakening near Mexico's Pacific coast, producing heavy rain, flooding and damaging winds. So that's what's happened with our weather on the international regions. And you probably didn't even need me to tell you there was no rain, bugger all rain in the last week, did you, hey? Okay. Oh, look, here's an ad. Here's an ad. And listen, and it's 27 minutes past 12. And we'll just listen to an ad and then I'll have to decide what we're going to do.
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0: Right. I hope you listen to that. No? Yeah. I used to talk to my father about gambling because you go to all the trouble of buying fertilizer and putting seed in the ground and hoping like mad at it would rain. That's not gambling. That's a calculated risk. Okay, next song. Next song we got here is Blinding Lights, The Weeknd.

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1: And now it's 12:32, and look, I told you, I've said before, there's a Big Rivers Festival of Women that's on today at the Katherine Country and Golf Club. And I lied, I said it was on, but it starts at 1 o'clock, so you still got time for a quick shower and get there pretty soon after it starts. 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I know I'm competing with professionals, it's not going to be good. 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Now, we're not going to go with all their sponsors and supporters. The Northern Territory Government, Charles Darwin University. Yes, all right, I lie. 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I don't know what that one is. 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Territory Business Advisor is going to be there with those ideas for you. And now 2:10, we got a Women in Business panel here from successful local business women as they share their tips for surviving and thriving in business. Okay. And 3 p.m., we have Radiate and Elevate. 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And Dr. Judy Liu joins us from New South Wales. Hear what she has to say and have your questions ready. Yeah, right. I'm not laughing. It's not funny, but Yeah, I worked in the mango industry. I was in charge of people, and I had to go and listen to some of these ideas and stories. And at 4 p.m., ask a sexologist and got a burning question you want answered? Ask sexologist Nina Pardo from Sexology Down Under, anonymously or bravely out loud. 4:30. Ah, this lightens it up. Line dancing. Come and try line dancing. God, that used to be really popular a while back. And get your boots moving and have a go at line dancing in this fun, energetic session. Okay, that's, yeah. Lift your heart rate. Move your joints. Do the world of good, says me. And at 5 p.m., there's a music showcase. Grab a festival women's cocktail, sit back and enjoy incredible music and dance from talented Big Rivers performers. Now, that would probably be really good. Actually, I wouldn't mind going to that bit. What time's that? Oh, I got a meeting to go to at 5. Yeah, never mind. Never mind. Never mind. Anyway, that is what's on this afternoon. Now, somebody's made a bit of put a bit of effort into this the show this afternoon for women. Big Rivers Festival of Women program. And my gut feeling is that if you was to go there, and let's be real, you've got 25 minutes to get there before it starts, I'm sure you'll enjoy it. And now I won't mention that again because it's on. Surely I've convinced you to attend. Surely you've thought about it before you even heard my melodious warble. And, yeah. But please go. Please enjoy. Now, where are we up to? Oh, we got a station stinger in Creole, I think. We should have a listen to that. I'm still getting my head around all this.
2: What now, you mob? This is me, Jody. Just wanted to let you know, you can make sure that you look after your country, look after your waterway, and I hope you have a lovely day and a blessed day, and I'll see you more next time. My bubble.
1: Right, next song is Blinding Lights.

Right. I'm not concentrating. And, yeah. So tell you what we'll do. There's another song here, and it's 18 minutes to one, and it's called Karma, with Jessica Mailboy.

And welcome back. You're listening to Terry Prime on Catherine FM. And if I say something that offends you, upsets your sensibilities, and you see me on the street, will you tell me about myself? Just join the line. Anyway, there's a notice here from the council, and I've read it before, but it's still very applicable because we still keep getting batteries. And they want us to keep batteries out of our wheelie bins. And the four fires at Catherine's waste facility in 5 weeks have prompted Catherine Council to remind residents not to put batteries in their wheelie bins. Batteries can catch fire when crushed or damaged during rubbish collection or waste processing, putting workers at risk, damaging equipment and disrupting services. Now, many everyday items contain batteries that can be easily overlooked when throwing them away, including broken toys, wireless earbuds, used vapes. Even a small fire can a small battery can start a serious fire, so we need to keep batteries and battery-powered items out of wheelie bins. Now, rechargeable lithium-ion batteries are a particular concern. They are commonly found in phones, laptops, power tools, portable chargers, e-bikes and e-scooters. Yeah, popular things. And residents can drop off household batteries, lithium-ion batteries and car batteries free of charge at the designated collection area at the Catherine Waste Management Facility, Lot 5043, Novus Quarry Road, and staff can help residents find the correct collection point. It might be like taking your life in your hands some days too. Now, cover loose battery terminals with clear tape before dropping them off. Anyone with a swollen, leaking or damaged battery should contact council for advice before bringing it in, and speak to staff before placing it in a collection bin. Now, mobile phones and their batteries can also be dropped off for recycling at the council office and Catherine Public Library. And if you need advice about disposing of batteries or items with batteries inside them, contact Catherine Town Council on... Sorry, I forgot to tell you to have a pencil and paper handy. Now, the area code is 08. We're in that area, so you shouldn't need to put that in there. But anyway, 89725500. Or you can visit www.catherine.nt.gov.au. Yeah, please be careful with batteries. Anything that starts a fire. We just don't need that sort of rubbish in our lives. We really don't. Oh, God, here's a historical song. My 27th birthday with Dave. God, that goes back. We'll discuss it later.

overachieve. And I know I ain't as rich as them people with old money, but I didn't know money. They mocked me online for speaking up on all of our issues and being vocal. The I see on socials, but how can I stay silent when I'm out in Barbados, white people mistreating locals. The villa in Jamaica by its own by the Chinese. Head to the right beach and they're charging us five each. They say the Caribbean paradise, like why leave? But how can I be silent when there's blood on the pine trees? Most of us would sacrifice our soul for the right fees. Before I find love, I'm just praying I find peace. Before I find love, I'm just praying I find peace. You know what I believe? I don't know if I handled it well. It's Coca-Cola, did I stop drinking Fanta as well? I can see the blood on the lyrics I write for myself. I cried about slavery, then went to Dubai with my girl. Surely I ain't part of the problem, I lied to myself. Jewels that my people died for are a sign of my wealth. My work is a physical weight on my life and my health. The last couple years feel like I've been inside on a shelf. I just phoned Sench and I said you inspired myself. I don't feel a spot of jealousy inside of myself. But when I'm all alone, I won't lie, I question myself. Am I self-destructive? Am I doing the best for myself? I know I love music, but I question the rest of myself. Like, why don't you post pictures, or why don't you drop music, or why not do something but sitting and stressing yourself? 10 years I've been in the game and I won't lie, it's getting difficult. This shit used to be spiritual. We don't need no commentators, we can leave that to the sports. Just listen to the music, why do you need somebody's thoughts? And some of it constructive, but the most of it is forced. And why are we counting the numbers? How the music make you feel?

even though they know they could, cause they rather rob and get it on their own. How do I explain these messages on my phone? I just gotta call my girl sitting in the car, and it says Surge, but Surge with us in the car. I know I might sound like a villain from afar. How do I explain that my mechanic is a chick? Or why is she calling me when I don't even own a whip? Because my license is revoked. I mean, how do I explain that I don't want to heal because my identity is pain? How do I explain? I mean, how do I explain? I went and hit the streets because I didn't want a boss. I ended up at work, I was barely getting paid for someone that was 2 years above me in my age. I didn't even find it strange. I mean, how do I explain?

I'll say I'm in Miraval. 4 years, 17 days, I ain't been around. I can't lie, it even shocks me that I'm still around. I can't lie, it even shocks me how I'm living now. Staring at this Rachel Jones pain and I'm sitting down. The last thing I drew was I'm living wild. Turned 27, but I feel like I'm still a child. In this house out in central London, I can barely afford. 6 months sober and I feel like I'm Dave again. Drinking all my pain and my sorrows away again. I got withdrawal symptoms, but they happen at ATMs. Next 2 years, I'll be looking at ATMs. Who's the best artist in the world? I'm saying Thames. Maybe James Blake or Jim on a day, depends. Let's see who quits, now we ain't getting paid again.

0: Yo, my boy, it's Josiah, what are you saying? You know I'm gonna have to check you in your birthday, my boy. More life, my guy. Man, soon out, don't even watch that. What are you saying, though, bro? I know you got space, one of them 8-minute, 9-minute chats to give man a shout out. Tell the people them my story. The man already know what I was on, the man them know my team. Come on, bro, I know you got me. Alright, lastly, my sis, Tamar. 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Make sure she's blessed. While I'm gone, make sure she's safe. 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Love.
1: Well, I'm not sad to hear the end of that. 7 minutes. Good grief. It's 4 minutes to one. Now, I've just been handed a sheet about a film thing that's happening here. Diff down the road in Catherine. Now, the first... And now this all starts... Yeah, box office here. www.diff.net.au or Catherine Cinema 3. And the venue is Catherine Cinema 3, okay? 120 First Street, Catherine. Now, we got here. Trying to think here. On the 29th of October. Now, this is all just down the road a bit. But it's on the 29th, 30th, 31st, and 1st of November, and 1st of November. So... write it down. Make a note. The first film we're going to worry about is Hard Case, and it's a short film when a young ex-scientist fleeing her own invention jumps into a taxi with a very reluctant, sharp-witted Indigenous driver hiding a deadly secret, and they are forced into a brutal standoff with mercenaries determined to reclaim their missing assets. Right, yeah, okay. And then there's Boss Cat. And Boss Cat's a heartfelt coming-of-age drama about Sonja, a young woman with Down syndrome determined to live independently after her mother's death. As her grandmother pushes her towards a different future, Sonja discovers confidence, purpose, and her own voice through the electrifying world of Crump Dance, proving that independence is something to be earned, not denied. That sounds reasonable. Okay, Friday the 30th of October, we've got With You, a teenage girl unseen by her overwhelmed parents in the moment she most needs them, comes apart on a remote Northern Territory road and must find her own way back alone from deep in the bush. Well, yeah, that could be interesting too, hey? And there's Yellow Letters. And look, on Saturday the 31st, well, that's Friday, Saturday the 31st, you got Everybody to Commuter Street. That's a documentary named by the New York Times as one of the best films of 2026. Critically acclaimed documentary, Everyone to Commuter Street, features Emma Thompson as you've never seen her before. Yeah, so when immigration officers attempt to detain two men in Glasgow's Pollock Shields, an extraordinary act of community resistance transforms an ordinary street into the centre of a movement. Ooh, right. And on Saturday 31st at 6 p.m, see, that's at 3:30, this is at 6 p.m. Closer to the day, give you more details. And now this is the winner of Catherine Big Shorts, Minotaur. And it's I'm not sure, 141 minutes thrown. Oh, all right, there's a short film. Then you've got this other one. And then... In Russian, on Sunday the 1st, you've got Marama, right, and big story there, terrible story, and how a young Maori woman uncovers a terrifying legacy of colonial violence that forced her to confront the man responsible for her family's destruction, blending Gothic horror with Maori spirituality. There you go. And Sunday the 1st of November at 4 p.m. you got La Bola Negra, spanning three generations of queer lives across modern Spanish history. Right, folks. Much stuff to look forward to there if you're into movies. A mini movie festival. Now, here we are. We need... Oh, crikey, I forgot to play an ad. Look, here we go. We'll all listen.
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4: I'm Ron Wilson. The opposition is backing a Greens push for a Senate inquiry into the government's proposed 30% tax on discretionary trusts. With the Greens claiming the legislation still contains loopholes, Liberal leader Angus Taylor says he supports the probe to ensure small businesses are protected.
5: I fear the Greens will just want more tax. They generally do. But if they're prepared to be reasonable in an inquiry to look at how the hell we got to this place, of course we'll support that.
4: Meanwhile, the federal government has introduced legislation to create an East Coast gas reservation scheme. Sean Bindley reports.
6: The bill will force exporters to keep up to 20% of their gas for local use. Producers have criticised the scheme, arguing it will create an oversupply of LNG in the domestic market. But Resources Minister Madeleine King told Parliament the bill will lower prices for households and industry.
7: Australians expect our resources to serve the national interest. Australians expect a reliable supply of affordable gas at home, and that's what a domestic gas reservation scheme delivers.
4: Australians are being warned that essential jobs could be left vacant if the federal government proceeds with plans to cut migration. Australian Hotels Association Chief Executive Stephen Ferguson says business cannot rely on local workers to fill gaps left by working holiday makers.
8: We can't find chefs and hotel managers, all great careers. Australia's changed. People are wanting to do sort of more white-collar jobs, and that's just the fact that businesses are facing. People are being encouraged to go in a different direction.
4: A landmark trial investigating the use of caffeine as a treatment for premature babies is underway in Melbourne. Mercy Hospital researchers are examining how the stimulant can help preterm infants breathe. Professor Brett Manley says the findings could be a game changer.
9: We're hoping to identify the best dose of caffeine for very preterm infants. If we do this successfully, this will change practice in all of the hospitals around Australia and New Zealand that are taking part in the trial. But we also think this will change practice very rapidly around the world.
4: Pope Leo has had surgery after being diagnosed with lung cancer. The BBC's Sarah Rainsford has just attended a briefing at the Vatican.
10: The point was to cut away as much of the tissue as possible to ensure that nothing malignant was left behind. So we know that the entire lower lobe of the Pope's right lung has now been removed. We don't know what results there are of further testing to see whether there is any suggestion that this cancer has spread. At the moment, there is no indication of that. We also don't know yet what kind of further treatment the Pope will need.
4: And a recall alert has been issued for nearly 1,400 Jeep vehicles. A problem with the restraint controller module in the Grand Cherokee WL could result in delayed deployment of the side airbags. Affected models were built in 2023. This is Air National News. Fast bowler Josh Hazlewood admits Australia's Test match win over South Africa was a tough fight. Australia won the match by 214 runs, with Matthew Renshaw the player of the match with 272 runs and 2 wickets. Hazlewood says despite the battle, they knew they could break through.
11: I think it was a tough slog, really. You know, that first session, the Saffers, they dug deep. Markram, classy player, so he was hard to dislodge, but I think we just had to stick at it. We knew that new ball was sort of around the corner after lunch and it was going to do a few tricks on a deteriorating wicket.
4: And Australia's women's one-day side is looking to clean sweep their series against Bangladesh with the third and final match this afternoon in Brisbane. Collingwood and Richmond remain in a deadlock over Tiger Jaden Short as the AFL trade period draws to a close. North Melbourne's bid to land Adelaide defender Nick Murray could go right down to the wire. The Matildas have bounced back from the loss against Germany to steamroll Haiti 7-1 in their friendly in France. And a straight sets win for Alex de Minaur has sent him through to the quarterfinals at the Shanghai Masters. The victory leaves him at 7th in the rankings for the end-of-year ATP finals. Australian Independent Radio News.
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It's 11 minutes past one, and you are listening to Prime Time, and I'm Terry Prime. And, right, the Catherine Festival of Women is starting now. And if you're wondering what needs to find what, well, remember Tom Curtin's song, Give It a Crack? Go and have a look. Go and see. Go with an open mind. I'm sure it'll be a good, entertaining show. I'm looking forward to, I will go home later this afternoon, evening, and ask my good wife, because she plans to go. And, yeah. And the next song here was, it's actually a song by Toby Keith, and it's called, it's a country song, and it's called High Maintenance Woman. So you'll be able to go along there today and learn how to not be one of them.

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2: There you go, Stingrays. Now, my bookie is just devoid of red ticks because I normally mark off when I've done everything. I don't believe we talked about Catherine Day temperatures. We did mention that today was a bit cloudy and 38 degrees. Thursday, there's a chance of a shower, 25 to 38. Friday morning shower, chance of a thunderstorm in the afternoon, evening. And now that applies right through to Monday. So Friday, 25 to 38. Saturday, 25 to 38. Sunday, 25 to 37. Monday, 25 to 38. And Tuesday is going to be mostly sunny, 25 to 39. See, that sun's been saving us. And the wind, well, the wind's all weird for this coming little while, I can tell you now. Today we're looking at east wind, 5 to 10 knot. Thursday, probably north, 5 to 10 knots. Friday, east, 5 to 10 knots. Saturday, 5 to 10 knots. Sunday, north, 5 to 10 knots. And Monday and Tuesday, northeast, 5 to 10 knots. We've been having a bit of northwesterly wind, I noticed, because I sit down and have breakfast and the wind blows on me back when I see back's facing the west. So, yeah. Now, the river, I believe, Birdie Creek is dropping still down to 1.1 metres. Let me look. The gauge still says minus 2.1. That's bullshit. Catherine Bridge, 0.3. That's reasonable at this time of the year. Big wet and it's still coming down. And Daly River Police Station, 1.4 metres. Now, I question that too. Yeah, I question that because that's what people like me do when they think there's someone's bullshitting to us. We question it.
3: If your dog has lost its dazzle and the cat is looking rough, the horse has got a guts ache and the sheep's about to snuff, or your heifers are not pregnant and the horse has a bad tooth, give us a call at Vetcare, your worry

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Catherine Vetcare is a proud sponsor of Catherine FM.

And I just like to point out to everybody that RGM Maintenance, that mob out there on Mungolan Road, work on trucks. They sponsor the radio station by providing the paper. So just bear that in mind when you've got something a little bit more than normal that needs maintenance, you go see them blokes. A good mob. And there's also, we're still needing bus drivers. Even though the tourist season hasn't finished yet, we're still needing bus drivers. And the depot out there on Mungolan Road for Territory Transit is the phone number. Get a pen and paper. I'll tell you, they do, if you're just looking for a part-time job, something to supplement your pension, you go see them, because it will do that. And if you just keep yourself down to 4 or 5 runs a week, it doesn't interfere with your pension at all. It just gives you money for a better holiday over Christmas, doesn't it, eh? Now, 0409 940 556. I shall repeat, 0409 940 556. And you can start a new career, just a little career, as a bus driver. And we've got a song here from, 20 past one. A little song here from Beck called It Ends Right Here.

right, that sneaked up on me. At 23 minutes past one. Right. Now I've got a thing here, Sarah Storer thing here. The thing is known as a CD, right? And it's in the CD player. And I've just got here done, which is not what's happened yet. I'm not done. You've got to put up with me for a little while yet. But we're just gonna have another song, a song from Sarah Storer. Just better turn the CD player on. Hey, folks, that'll make it work a whole lot better.

Right, that's a sad song, but a song for a little bit of thought, isn't it, hey? Now, we've all sorts of stuff happening this weekend. I've written things down in all sorts of orders here. I can't work without pencil and paper. So, anyway, we will go to Saturday, okay? Now, Saturday is the Catherine South Primary School 50th anniversary celebration. Would you believe? Saturday, 17th of October, from 10 a.m. till 2 p.m. It's been a fine school in the past, by crikey. When Karen Taylor was there, it was as good as any school in town. It's doing what it's meant to do. She encouraged the staff. She did everything. It was a great school. And it's been around for 50 years. So, yeah. So if it had anything to do with Catherine South Primary School, you could perhaps drop down there on Saturday and keep them encouraged. And then Saturday night, Speedway. Now, devoid of a good way of getting the songs out of the computer to play them to you, so I can't. And I know there's other songs around that could do the job, but you need to bring your phone so that you can plug it into the CD player on the port there, and like a music stick and do it. And I didn't bring that either, so there you go. Downhill all the way. But anyway, never mind my music or lack of it. Saturday, we have Speedway. Gates open at 5:30. The racing starts when it gets dark because you're not allowed to do it before that. There'll be a track pack happening and stuff like that. I encourage you, this is our motorsport in Catherine's. I'd encourage you to go and have a look and then get inspired. Come home and build a car. I guess that'd be a good idea. Build a car and, get involved. Now, I had a song picked out and it's gone, disappeared. It's gone, disappeared. Well, it might not have complete. Well, it's anyway. The song is "Turnin' Dirt," and it's a song by Riley Green. So we'll listen to see what Riley's got to sing about.

the same John Deere for 50 years. He probably would too. Those old twin cylinder ones, by crikey, they did their stuff. You looked after them. And they stopped making them about the time I started high school. Anyway, we've all been admiring Juanita's face painting. I think for about as long as I've been in Catherine, we've been admiring Juanita's face painting. And she's given two lessons, and there's another one coming at Red Cross, 82 Riverbank Drive, on October the 26th, and there's another one on November 2nd. So, our next generation of paint painters, go start learning. Now, Riverbank is Red Cross on 82 Riverbank Drive. Now, you ring them up. I haven't got a number. I didn't make it right of the number. Can't find it. Darn. Anyway. Darn. Okay. But you get the general idea. That'd be a good place to start. But there's a contact number that I haven't got with me. Didn't make a note of it, did I? Eh? I don't remember numbers. So, would we please go and learn how to paint faces? Yeah, and there's a Sunday market this Sunday. There's a plant giveaway and boot sale on the 8th and 12th of November. I've been talking about this 8th of November. And it's on from 8 o'clock in the morning until 12 midday, okay? But it's the 8th of November. Be there, you'll have to be there at up past 7 in the morning if you're going to have a stand, but nonetheless, that's how it works. Now you wanna we got Turn and Dirt, we've done that one. Okay, we're gonna listen to another Sarah Storer song on the CD, and it's called Buffalo Bill. Now, if you're driving around the road, we're still shifting cattle. Maybe even shift to buffalo. I don't know about that one. I'm out of touch with all that industry these days. But, yeah. Just be careful. Watch them trucks. And, enjoy Sarah Storer's music.

0: Thank you, Sarah. For as we do with... Oh, God. CD didn't want to come home with me. Anyway, that's fine. For movies for this week for children, we've got Coyote versus Acme. And you all remember, and we've laughed at all the stuff that Coyote has bought from Acme, and it backfires on him, blows up, burns him, hurts him, terrible stuff. He takes the lawyer and he's going to sort him out. And the other one we can look at for kids, and yeah, well, it's Forgotten Island. That's on at 10:25 on Saturday, one and only time. And Coyote, that's on. ...15 a.m. Saturday. You can probably watch that and then go around to Catherine's house and help celebrate 50 years of the school there, eh? And, yeah, Paw Patrol. We've had that. And they land on a mysterious dinosaur island after a storm where they meet Rex, a stranded pup. Yeah. And then it all goes to mush. Stitchhead. Right. A mad scientist ignores each of his creations when he shifts his attention to the next monster. His first creation, Stitchhead, searching for purpose, takes it upon himself to look after all the other monsters. Right. That's at 10:15. Oh, 10:10 Sunday, but get there at 10 o'clock. The Last Whale Singer, Sunday at 10:40. A monstrous creature escapes from a melting iceberg. A self-doubting teenage humpback whale must face his fears and dive into the darkest depths with his friends to discover a mystical song that can save the oceans from destruction. And then you've got tuna. That's one word, tuna. It's on at 7 o'clock on Thursday. Oh, right. That's, I know where that is. That's your Catherine Film Society film. Yes, and that's on tomorrow night, 7 o'clock. The food movie starts at 7 o'clock. At 6:30, you're going to have nibbles and drinks and then you watch the movie. A gifted piano tuner's meticulous skills for tuning pianos leads him to discover an aptitude for cracking safes, turning his life upside down. Right. Yeah, well, that'd be a terrible temptation to fall into, wouldn't it, eh? Okay, it's a quarter to two. It's a quarter to two. So now you need to be... There's choir practice down here at Catherine Regional Arts. Here, coming off of the it's not Riverbank Drive, that one. That's got another name. It's O'Shea Terrace, even. All right, and you come in here and you can join music practice. Monday, 5:45 to 7 p.m. That's free. Okay. Tuesday we have open studio. Now, if you're going to use materials, you're going to have to pay a nominal price for it. Okay, that's from Tuesday, 5:30 to 7:30. Well, you've got to pay for your materials. That's a non-members that cost you $10 a visit, plus cost of materials. And you can play with ceramics, and they got a kiln. You can paint, acrylics, oils, watercolours. You can do mosaics. You can do lino, and the cost of that includes paper and ink. So you pay for your fun as you go. It'll all be good. It's now 14 minutes to two. Oh, my Windows thing wants to update. I'll tell Debbie about it when I go. She can sort that out, sodding thing. Anyway, and on Wednesday we've got senior citizens, and Friday morning there's also senior citizens where you can take your craft to the hall there between Harrod Street and the one this side of it, and I'm thinking of it, Bernard Street. And there's a hall in the middle there. You can go there and do your do, and in company with others, do your bit of a hobby thing there. And the other thing, and on Thursday, which is tomorrow all day, we've got the men's shed, and that opens at 1 o'clock and shuts at 5:30. I think 5:30 is a bit flexible, but anyway. And they got gear there, and they got people with ideas, and they just do stuff. And there's good company there. I do enjoy the company there. And I'm looking forward to... I'm still looking forward to remembering to go there on Thursday afternoon and just enjoy their company and perhaps play with machines. You just never know your luck there. It's a good thing to have in the town, a place like that, and they've been mucking around. They've rebuilt push bikes. And at the moment, they're working on walking frames and wheelchairs, things that with a little bit of skill, they can be sorted and they can work well. Now, anyway, my name's Terry Prime, and I'm going to be leaving soon. 7, 8, 9, 10 and a half, 11 minutes. I'm going to be leaving because I need to go and drive a school bus because there's a shortage of people to do things like that, so they haven't kicked me out. Anyway, I wish you well. And I shall see you. I shall talk with you next week. See ya.
1: The Catherine Club Friday. 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Meat raffles from 6. 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I reckon the roast kicks on a Sunday. We've got a courtesy bus Thursday, Friday and Saturday. A huge children's play area. And you can watch the sports live on massive screens. Make it a family night out. The Catherine Club. 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

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I work at Strongbella Mines. 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
1: I'm Ron Wilson. The federal government has tabled new legislation to establish an East Coast gas reservation scheme, forcing exporters to lock away up to 20% of their gas production for the domestic market. While gas producers have slammed the move, warning it'll flood the local market with LNG, Resources Minister Madeleine King has fired back in Parliament, insisting the policy will finally lower prices for households and businesses.
2: Australians expect our resources to serve the national interest. Australians expect a reliable supply of affordable gas at home, and that's what a domestic gas reservation scheme delivers.
1: Master Builders Australia has joined the push for a Senate inquiry into the federal government's proposed 30% tax on discretionary trusts. With both the opposition and Greens demanding deeper scrutiny, Master Builders Chief Executive Danita Warne says the legislation is currently riddled with issues.
3: Hundreds of thousands of tradies across the country will now be put in a difficult situation where they will either need to pay more tax or they will need to spend a significant amount of money, well over $100,000 each, to look at restructuring their business.
1: Former reality TV star and fitness guru Sam Wood has been transferred to a Brisbane jail for high-profile detainees classified as requiring protection. There are concerns for his mental health after the 46-year-old was charged with domestic violence offences. Criminologist Dr. Terry Goldsworthy says the Wolston Correctional Facility is purpose-designed with extra protective and safety measures.
4: He's been sent out to Wolston Park, where they would have done an assessment on him in terms of him getting in there for his physical mental health and what kind of protective issues they would need to worry about in terms of him being incarcerated whilst on remand, because he's what we call an unsentenced prisoner at this point in time.
1: A man is before court today charged over the fatal shooting of a 12-year-old boy in Sydney's northwest last month. The boy suffered a gunshot wound to his face and neck and later died in hospital. Three 18-year-old men were arrested at the scene. Two of them were later released without charge. The third man was charged with concealing a serious indictable offence, and he's now facing an additional charge of murder. Australian Red Cross Lifeblood has launched a critical nationwide appeal as reserves plummet to their lowest level in nearly a decade. They've issued an urgent call for at least 16,000 donors to replenish stocks. A severe and prolonged cold and flu season is being blamed for a staggering 60% drop in supplies since June. And Joni Mitchell has finally become a US citizen at the age of 82.
5: They paved paradise, put up a parking lot with a pink hotel, a boutique and a swinging hot spot.
1: The singer was born in Alberta, Canada and moved south of the border 62 years ago. This is Air National News. Mitchell Moses says he isn't taking the number 7 jersey for granted ahead of running on for the Kangaroos in tomorrow night's World Cup opener against the Kiwis. Coach Kevin Walters has confirmed he'll rotate James Tedesco into halfback for next week's game against Fiji. Moses says the significance of the opportunity is not lost on him.
6: For me to get this chance and Kevin give me the nod, it's exciting, but we've got a lot of quality stars around here and everyone will get their chance, I guess. Kevy's been pretty clear with that. So, like I said, you never know when it's going to be your last.
1: North Melbourne is putting forward an updated offer to the Crows for Nick Murray on the final day of the AFL trade period. There are a number of other deals also still up in the air. Kadeen Coleman wants to move from Brisbane to Essendon, while Melbourne's Jack Viney could be heading west to the Eagles. The NRL is reportedly in talks to fast-track a wildcard finals round as soon as next season after its success in the AFL. And Rory McIlroy says he would vote for LIV Golf defectors to return to the PGA Tour, believing the breakaway circuit is no longer a threat. Australian Independent Radio News.
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Keep that dial exactly where it is. You've got no need to move on.

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I guess I loved you bad. 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

0: The Catherine Club Friday. The party starts at 4 p.m. Happy hour. Meat raffles from 6. Badge and chocolate wheel draws throughout the night. Of course, daily lunch specials. Nightly dinner specials. I reckon the roast kicks on a Sunday. We've got a courtesy bus Thursday, Friday and Saturday. A huge children's play area. And you can watch the sports live on massive screens. Make it a family night out. The Catherine Club. 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
2: I'm Alan Baskin. Treasurer Jim Chalmers has introduced the next wave of tax changes announced in the federal budget. Legislation's being considered which would see a 30% tax on discretionary trusts. The government argues the changes will close a loophole in the tax system. Dr. Chalmers says people will have time to get their affairs in order before the new rules kick in.
3: The changes don't come into place until the middle of 2028, and we've provided a number of options for people to pick up and run with. Should they want rollover relief to restructure, should they want to elect to lock in distributions and avoid the minimum tax.
2: The leader of One Nation in New South Wales has been escorted from the lower house of state parliament. Mike Newman entered the advisor area of the Legislative Assembly before being told he couldn't be there because he's not an elected official. The political hopeful will run for the seat of Cessnock in the Hunter Valley in the state election next March. A man accused of concealing the fatal shooting of a boy in Sydney's northwest has now been charged with murder. A 12-year-old boy died in hospital after being shot in the face inside an apartment at Norwest. The 19-year-old accused was already in custody at Silverwater Jail, and police will now allege he pulled the trigger. A landmark Melbourne caffeine trial for premature babies is set to change treatments across the globe. Led by the Mercy Hospital, the world-first caffeine trial is dubbed Baby Chino. Professor Brett Manley says caffeine is one of the best medications to help premature babies breathe, and it's a game-changer.
4: We're hoping to identify the best dose of caffeine for very preterm infants. If we do this successfully, this will change practice in all of the hospitals around Australia and New Zealand that are taking part in the trial. But we also think this will change practice very rapidly around the world.
2: Pope Leo is recovering in hospital after being diagnosed with lung cancer. The 71-year-old has undergone surgery to remove the lower lobe of his right lung. Australia's Prime Minister among those wishing the pontiff a speedy recovery. Primary school teachers are being told to exercise caution if and when they introduce their students to artificial intelligence. The Education Research Organisation has released guidelines on how to integrate the technology into the classroom. Chief Executive Dr. Jenny Donovan says proper guardrails around the use of AI must be put in place,
5: so that we don't run the risk of children using AI to suggest they know more than they do. It's so important for children at school who are novice learners to get a really good fundamental basis of knowledge before we set them free to use technology.
2: And like father, like son, Jackson Warne has signed on as the new face of Advanced Hair Studio. It comes 15 years after dad Shane fronted a campaign. This is AIR National News. The Kangaroos are preparing for a bruising encounter with the giant Kiwi forward pack tomorrow night. New Zealand's depth is highlighted by in-form Roosters prop Naufahu White being unable to crack the starting side. Debutant back rower Jacob Preston says the Aussies are ready for a fierce challenge in the Rugby League World Cup opener.
6: James Fisher-Harris, Leota, Tarpany starting, and then you have guys like Willison and Naufahu coming off the bench. It's an incredible forward pack, so we're going to have to be on.
2: NRL recruitment guru Peter O'Sullivan is headed to the Broncos after his departure from the Knights. The Dolphins have been bolstered by the signing of international 5/8 George Williams on a 2-year deal. Negotiations between Melbourne and West Coast are ongoing for Demon Jack Viney on the final day of the AFL trade period. The Eagles have been looking to separate their deals with their two Melbourne targets in Viney and Trent Rivers. Socceroo Nestori Irinkunda has provided an assist on his UEFA Champions League debut, helping Sporting Lisbon to a 2-0 away win over French club Lens. The NFL has suspended LA Rams offensive lineman Larrick Johnson after he punched a Buffalo Bills player in the jaw after full time. A Australian Independent Radio News.
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punchline is how long it goes. 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I've got time I never planned to have. I got years and years of it.

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1: I'm Alan Baskin. The federal government has been forced to defend its small business record in Question Time. The government has introduced legislation to impose a 30% tax on discretionary trusts. The opposition says the move could force business owners to pay thousands of dollars to restructure their affairs. But Small Business Minister Anne Ali has told Parliament the government remains a staunch advocate for the sector.
2: The $20,000 instant asset write-off being made permanent. The two-year loss carryback being made permanent have made a huge difference to them. Both measures introduced by a Labor government, both measures wound back by coalition governments.
1: The Greens are concerned the proposed new tax on trusts won't close loopholes used by wealthy Australians. Greens leader David Shoebridge says the change should be scrutinised by a Senate inquiry.
3: Deeply concerned that there's some new carve-out for the wealthiest to get some tax lurk when they're paying their private school fees. We want to make sure that this is closing these loopholes and not opening them.
1: The leader of One Nation, New South Wales, has been escorted from the lower house of state parliament after entering despite not being an elected official. Mike Newman had entered the advisor area of the Legislative Assembly before being told he couldn't be there. The New South Wales Premier has criticised One Nation in Question Time for not being open to having their policies costed ahead of the next state election. Newman says he's requested a debate with Chris Minns, but so far he's refused.
4: The only debate he's prepared to have is the one where I can't respond. And it was quite funny listening to his response because it just tells me everything I need to know, that he doesn't understand fundamentals of doing business in the real world.
1: A man has been charged with murder over the death of Jada Allen Bonner in Melbourne on Saturday. The 31-year-old man, who was known to the victim, handed himself in to police on Monday. The Queensland Premier has brushed off suggestions the state government pushed the Brisbane 2032 Organising Committee chief out of the role. Cindy Hook announced yesterday that she would depart early next year when her current contract expires. David Crisafulli denies having any influence on the decision.
5: I wish you well. Contracts come to the end, and the opportunity now is for the organisation to go to the next level. I certainly don't wish her any harm.
1: An 18-year-old woman has died in hospital in Queensland after suffering critical injuries in an e-scooter crash at Caboolture on Monday night. A 20-year-old woman, believed to be her sister, remains in a critical condition in hospital. Investigations into the cause of the crash are ongoing, with police appealing for any witnesses or anyone with relevant dashcam vision to come forward. A recall alert has been issued for more than 1,000 Jeep vehicles. A problem with the restraint controller module in the Grand Cherokee WL could result in the delayed deployment of the side airbags. Affected models were built in 2023. And the Australian share market, the All Ords, has closed down 52 points at 8869. One Australian dollar was buying 70 US cents. This is AIR National News. The Kangaroos are growing tired of hype about New Zealand's all-star forward pack. The Kiwis side for tomorrow night's Rugby League World Cup opener includes premiership-winning props James Fisher-Harris, Moses Leota and Fahu White. Australia coach Kevin Walters instead praising his big men.
6: Yes, well, it's a strong New Zealand side, certainly. But I feel like the guys that we have picked in the Australian squad, they're not mugs. We've got Origin players, Test players, premiership winners.
1: Discussions are continuing for a potential deal between North Melbourne and Adelaide for Crows defender Nick Murray as the AFL transfer period draws to a close tonight. Aussie fast bowler Megan Shutt has ripped through Bangladesh in the third women's one-dayer in Brisbane. The visitors were struggling again at 6 for 134 after 40 overs, with Shutt taking 4 of the wickets. Pat Cummins isn't ruling out Matt Renshaw at the top of the order for Sunday's second test against South Africa. The Queenslander was named man of the match, scoring 190 and 82 in Australia's 214-run win in Durban. Manchester United's poor run has continued, going down 2-0 to Atletico Madrid in the UEFA Champions League. In Formula One, Rwanda will host a race from the early 2030s. The last race on the African continent was in South Africa in 1993. Australian Independent Radio News.
0: 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KCC, it's the place to
7: be. What now, you mob? This is me, Jody. Just wanted to let you ma know, you ma can make sure that you ma look after you ma country, look after you ma waterway. And I hope you may have a lovely day and a blessed day, and I'll see you more next time. My bubble.

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0: This week, the Bat has chosen Mount Zero by Swapmeet as the album of the week. If you missed the whole run through on Friday, Avu, don't worry. You can still hear their songs sprinkled in throughout the week. Tune in next Friday to make sure you don't miss next week's pick.
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1: The Catherine Club Friday. The party starts at 4 p.m. Happy hour. Meat raffles from 6. Badge and chocolate wheel draws throughout the night. Of course, daily lunch specials. Nightly dinner specials. I reckon the roast kicks on a Sunday. We've got a courtesy bus Thursday, Friday and Saturday. A huge children's play area. And you can watch the sports live on massive screens. Make it a family night out. The Catherine Club. 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

0: The brain.
1: That's what I was gonna say.
0: You know, you're a brilliant fellow.
1: Why, thank you.
0: Pick up, Jack. But please don't eat that glass, my friend. Have you heard about dear Blanche? Got run down by an avalanche.
1: No.
0: Oh, don't worry. She's a game girl, you know. Got up and finished fourth.
1: The kid's got guts.
0: Having a nice time? Grab a line.
1: Have you heard the Mimsy star?
0: What now?
1: She got pinched in the Astor bar.
0: Just again, eh?
1: She was stoned.
0: Well, did you ever?
1: Never.
2: What a swell party this is.
0: Hey, check out that.
1: That's a lovely dress. Do you think I could talk her out of it? It's great.
0: Ah, it's great.
1: So grand.
0: So grand.
1: It's wonderland.

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1: I'm Alan Baskin. Treasurer Jim Chalmers has introduced the next wave of tax changes announced in the federal budget. Legislation's being considered which would see a 30% tax on discretionary trusts. The government argues the changes will close a loophole in the tax system. Dr. Chalmers says people will have time to get their affairs in order before the new rules kick in.
2: The changes don't come into place until the middle of 2028, and we've provided a number of options for people to pick up and run with. Should they want rollover relief to restructure, should they want to elect to lock in distributions and avoid the minimum tax.
1: The leader of One Nation in New South Wales has been escorted from the lower house of state parliament. Mike Newman entered the advisor area of the Legislative Assembly before being told he couldn't be there because he's not an elected official. The political hopeful will run for the seat of Cessnock in the Hunter Valley in the state election next March. A man accused of concealing the fatal shooting of a boy in Sydney's northwest has now been charged with murder. A 12-year-old boy died in hospital after being shot in the face inside an apartment at Norwest. The 19-year-old accused was already in custody at Silverwater Jail, and police will now allege he pulled the trigger. A landmark Melbourne caffeine trial for premature babies is set to change treatments across the globe. Led by the Mercy Hospital, the world-first caffeine trial is dubbed Baby Chino. Professor Brett Manley says caffeine is one of the best medications to help premature babies breathe, and it's a game changer.
3: We're hoping to identify the best dose of caffeine for very preterm infants. If we do this successfully, this will change practice in all of the hospitals around Australia and New Zealand that are taking part in the trial. But we also think this will change practice very rapidly around the world.
1: Pope Leo is recovering in hospital after being diagnosed with lung cancer. The 71-year-old has undergone surgery to remove the lower lobe of his right lung. Australia's Prime Minister among those wishing the pontiff a speedy recovery. Primary school teachers are being told to exercise caution if and when they introduce their students to artificial intelligence. The Education Research Organisation has released guidelines on how to integrate the technology into the classroom. Chief Executive Dr. Jenny Donovan says proper guardrails around the use of AI must be put in place,
4: so that we don't run the risk of children using AI to suggest they know more than they do. It's so important for children at school who are novice learners to get a really good fundamental basis of knowledge before we set them free to use technology.
1: And like father, like son, Jackson Warne has signed on as the new face of Advanced Hair Studio. It comes 15 years after Dad Shane fronted a campaign. This is AIR National News. The Kangaroos are preparing for a bruising encounter with the giant Kiwi forward pack tomorrow night. New Zealand's depth is highlighted by in-form Roosters prop, Naufahu White being unable to crack the starting side. Debutant back rower Jacob Preston says the Aussies are ready for a fierce challenge in the Rugby League World Cup opener.
5: James Fisher-Harris, Leota, Tarpany starting, and then you have guys like Willison and Naufahu coming off the bench. It's an incredible forward pack, so going to have to be on.
1: NRL recruitment guru Peter O'Sullivan is headed to the Broncos after his departure from the Knights. And the Dolphins have been bolstered by the signing of international 5'8" George Williams on a two-year deal. Negotiations between Melbourne and West Coast are ongoing for Demon Jack Viney on the final day of the AFL trade period. The Eagles have been looking to separate their deals with their two Melbourne targets in Viney and Trent Rivers. Socceroo Nestori Irinkunda has provided an assist on his UEFA Champions League debut, helping Sporting Lisbon to a 2-0 away win over French club Lens. The NFL has suspended LA Rams offensive lineman Larrick Johnson after he punched a Buffalo Bills player in the jaw after full time. Australian Independent Radio News.
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It's a lie, a fantasy we create about people and places as we'd like them to be. But you know what truth is? It's that little baby you're holding, and it's that man you fought with this morning, the same one you're going to make love with tonight.

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1: I'm Alan Baskin. The federal government has been forced to defend its small business record in Question Time. The government has introduced legislation to impose a 30% tax on discretionary trusts. The opposition says the move could force business owners to pay thousands of dollars to restructure their affairs. But Small Business Minister Anne Ali has told Parliament the government remains a staunch advocate for the sector.
2: The $20,000 instant asset write-off being made permanent. The two-year loss carryback being made permanent have made a huge difference to them. Both measures introduced by a Labor government, both measures wound back by coalition governments.
1: The Greens are concerned the proposed new tax on trusts won't close loopholes used by wealthy Australians. Greens leader David Shoebridge says the change should be scrutinised by a Senate inquiry.
3: Deeply concerned that there's some new carve-out for the wealthiest to get some tax lurk when they're paying their private school fees. We want to make sure that this is closing these loopholes and not opening them.
1: The leader of One Nation, New South Wales, has been escorted from the lower house of state parliament after entering despite not being an elected official. Mike Newman had entered the advisor area of the Legislative Assembly before being told he couldn't be there. The New South Wales Premier has criticised One Nation in Question Time for not being open to having their policies costed ahead of the next state election. Newman says he's requested a debate with Chris Minns, but so far he's refused.
4: The only debate he's prepared to have is the one where I can't respond. And it was quite funny listening to his response because it just tells me everything I need to know, that he doesn't understand fundamentals of doing business in the real world.
1: A man has been charged with murder over the death of Jada Allen Bonner in Melbourne on Saturday. The 31-year-old man, who was known to the victim, handed himself in to police on Monday. The Queensland Premier has brushed off suggestions the state government pushed the Brisbane 2032 Organising Committee chief out of the role. Cindy Hook announced yesterday that she would depart early next year when her current contract expires. David Crisafulli denies having any influence on the decision.
5: I wish you well. Contracts come to the end, and the opportunity now is for the organisation to go to the next level. I certainly don't wish you any harm.
1: An 18-year-old woman has died in hospital in Queensland after suffering critical injuries in an e-scooter crash at Caboolture on Monday night. A 20-year-old woman, believed to be her sister, remains in a critical condition in hospital. Investigations into the cause of the crash are ongoing, with police appealing for any witnesses or anyone with relevant dash cam vision to come forward. A recall alert has been issued for more than 1,000 Jeep vehicles. A problem with the restraint controller module in the Grand Cherokee WL could result in the delayed deployment of the side airbags. Affected models were built in 2023. And the Australian share market, the All Ords, has closed down 52 points at 8869. One Australian dollar was buying 70 US cents. This is AIR National News. The Kangaroos are growing tired of hype about New Zealand's all-star forward pack. The Kiwis side for tomorrow night's Rugby League World Cup opener includes premiership-winning props James Fisher-Harris, Moses Leota and Fahu White. Australia coach Kevin Walters instead praising his big men.
6: Yes, well, it's a strong New Zealand side, certainly. But I feel like the guys that we have picked in the Australian squad, they're not mugs. We've got Origin players, Test players, Premiership winners.
1: Discussions are continuing for a potential deal between North Melbourne and Adelaide for Crows defender Nick Murray as the AFL transfer period draws to a close tonight. Aussie fast bowler Megan Shutt has ripped through Bangladesh in the third women's one-dayer in Brisbane. The visitors were struggling again at 6 for 134 after 40 overs, with Shutt taking 4 of the wickets. Pat Cummins isn't ruling out Matt Renshaw at the top of the order for Sunday's second test against South Africa. The Queenslander was named man of the match, scoring 190 and 82 in Australia's 214-run win in Durban. Manchester United's poor run has continued, going down 2-0 to Atletico Madrid in the UEFA Champions League. In Formula One, Rwanda will host a race from the early 2030s. The last race on the African continent was in South Africa in 1993. Australian Independent Radio News.
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7: Which way, family? 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Shout out to our hometown. Man, I'm so proud to be from Catherine. Shout out to all the young mob coming up. Stay in school, stay focused. If you got a dream, never stop chasing them, and always keep community and family in your hearts, because we're all about uplifting each other every day, all day. Let's go. Much love, family.

With a love song that he made. Find the streetlight, steps out of the shade, says something like, "You and me, babe, how about it?" Juliet says, "Hey, it's Romeo. He nearly gave me a heart attack. He's underneath the window." She sings,

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1: I'm Alan Baskin. Treasurer Jim Chalmers has introduced the next wave of tax changes announced in the federal budget. Legislation's being considered which would see a 30% tax on discretionary trusts. The government argues the changes will close a loophole in the tax system. Dr. Chalmers says people will have time to get their affairs in order before the new rules kick in.
2: The changes don't come into place until the middle of 2028, and we've provided a number of options for people to pick up and run with. Should they want rollover relief to restructure, should they want to elect to lock in distributions and avoid the minimum tax.
1: The leader of One Nation in New South Wales has been escorted from the lower house of state parliament. Mike Newman entered the advisor area of the Legislative Assembly before being told he couldn't be there because he's not an elected official. The political hopeful will run for the seat of Cessnock in the Hunter Valley in the state election next March. A man accused of concealing the fatal shooting of a boy in Sydney's northwest has now been charged with murder. A 12-year-old boy died in hospital after being shot in the face inside an apartment at Norwest. The 19-year-old accused was already in custody at Silverwater Jail, and police will now allege he pulled the trigger. A landmark Melbourne caffeine trial for premature babies is set to change treatments across the globe. Led by the Mercy Hospital, the world-first caffeine trial is dubbed Baby Chino. Professor Brett Manley says caffeine is one of the best medications to help premature babies breathe, and it's a game changer.
3: We're hoping to identify the best dose of caffeine for very preterm infants. If we do this successfully, this will change practice in all of the hospitals around Australia and New Zealand that are taking part in the trial, but we also think this will change practice very rapidly around the world.
1: Pope Leo is recovering in hospital after being diagnosed with lung cancer. The 71-year-old has undergone surgery to remove the lower lobe of his right lung. Australia's Prime Minister among those wishing the pontiff a speedy recovery. Primary school teachers are being told to exercise caution if and when they introduce their students to artificial intelligence. The Education Research Organisation has released guidelines on how to integrate the technology into the classroom. Chief Executive Dr. Jenny Donovan says proper guardrails around the use of AI must be put in place,
4: so that we don't run the risk of children using AI to suggest they know more than they do. It's so important for children at school who are novice learners to get a really good fundamental basis of knowledge before we set them free to use technology.
1: And like father, like son, Jackson Warne has signed on as the new face of Advanced Hair Studio. It comes 15 years after Dad Shane fronted a campaign. This is AIR National News. The Kangaroos are preparing for a bruising encounter with the giant Kiwi forward pack tomorrow night. New Zealand's depth is highlighted by in-form Roosters prop Naufahu White being unable to crack the starting side. Debutant back rower Jacob Preston says the Aussies are ready for a fierce challenge in the Rugby League World Cup opener.
5: James Fisher-Harris, Leota, Tarpany starting, and then you have guys like Willison and Naufahu coming off the bench. It's an incredible forward pack, so we're going to have to be on.
1: NRL recruitment guru Peter O'Sullivan is headed to the Broncos after his departure from the Knights. The Dolphins have been bolstered by the signing of international 5/8 George Williams on a two-year deal. Negotiations between Melbourne and West Coast are ongoing for Demon Jack Viney on the final day of the AFL trade period. The Eagles have been looking to separate their deals with their two Melbourne targets in Viney and Trent Rivers. Socceroo Nestori Irinkunda has provided an assist on his UEFA Champions League debut, helping Sporting Lisbon to a 2-0 away win over French club Lens. The NFL has suspended LA Rams offensive lineman Larrick Johnson after he punched a Buffalo Bills player in the jaw after full time. Australian Independent Radio News.
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2: I'm Alan Baskin. The federal government has been forced to defend its small business record in Question Time. The government has introduced legislation to impose a 30% tax on discretionary trusts. The opposition says the move could force business owners to pay thousands of dollars to restructure their affairs. But Small Business Minister Anne Ali has told Parliament the government remains a staunch advocate for the sector.
3: The $20,000 instant asset write-off being made permanent. The two-year loss carryback being made permanent have made a huge difference to them. Both measures introduced by a Labor government, both measures wound back by coalition governments.
2: The Greens are concerned the proposed new tax on trusts won't close loopholes used by wealthy Australians. Greens leader David Shoebridge says the change should be scrutinised by a Senate inquiry.
4: Deeply concerned that there's some new carve-out for the wealthiest to get some tax lurk when they're paying their private school fees. We want to make sure that this is closing these loopholes and not opening them.
2: The leader of One Nation, New South Wales, has been escorted from the lower house of state parliament after entering despite not being an elected official. Mike Newman had entered the advisor area of the Legislative Assembly before being told he couldn't be there. The New South Wales Premier has criticised One Nation in Question Time for not being open to having their policies costed ahead of the next state election. Newman says he's requested a debate with Chris Minns, but so far he's refused.
5: The only debate he's prepared to have is the one where I can't respond. And it was quite funny listening to his response because it just tells me everything I need to know, that he doesn't understand fundamentals of doing business in the real world.
2: A man has been charged with murder over the death of Jada Allen Bonner in Melbourne on Saturday. The 31-year-old man, who was known to the victim, handed himself in to police on Monday. The Queensland Premier has brushed off suggestions the state government pushed the Brisbane 2032 Organising Committee chief out of the role. Cindy Hook announced yesterday that she would depart early next year when her current contract expires. David Crisafulli denies having any influence on the decision.
6: I wish you well. Contracts come to the end, and the opportunity now is for the organisation to go to the next level. I certainly don't wish you any harm.
2: An 18-year-old woman has died in hospital in Queensland after suffering critical injuries in an e-scooter crash at Caboolture on Monday night. A 20-year-old woman, believed to be her sister, remains in a critical condition in hospital. Investigations into the cause of the crash are ongoing, with police appealing for any witnesses or anyone with relevant dash cam vision to come forward. A recall alert has been issued for more than 1,000 Jeep vehicles. A problem with the restraint controller module in the Grand Cherokee WL could result in the delayed deployment of the side airbags. Affected models were built in 2023. And the Australian share market, the All Ords, has closed down 52 points at 8869. One Australian dollar was buying 70 US cents. This is AIR National News.
7: At the AIR Sports Desk, I'm Terry Daniel. A new contender is in the mix for the vacant senior AFL coaching job at the Brisbane Lions. Sarah Patterson reports.
8: Adelaide coaching director Murray Davis has been approached by the Lions to interview for the senior coaching vacancy at his former club. Davis spent 13 seasons coaching with the Lions, starting in development, moving to defence and then the forward line in the 2024 Premiership season. The Crows then poached Davis to work alongside coach Matthew Nix. Brisbane assistant Cameron Bruce is still considered the front runner for the Lions coaching job. Sarah Patterson, S Sport.
7: Turning to the NRL, and Kangaroos debutant Jack Bostock is expecting to face one of the strongest World Cup fields in history in his first tournament. The 23-year-old will run on against what's been described as one of the best ever New Zealand sides tomorrow night. Bostock says it's a credit to the standard of modern NRL.
9: It was anyone's comp with a couple of weeks to go there, so I feel like it's probably a reflection of that. And then obviously the Pacific Nations, they've all got great sides as well, so it's going to be a good World Cup.
7: In the NBL, it was a really close game, with the Sydney Kings going down to the New Zealand Breakers 102-101 in Sydney. Top scorer in the game was Torrey Craig for the Kings with 28 points. Australian Independent Radio News.
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0: 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Have a legendary day. 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

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Anyway, see ya.

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1: Kata Pramunungur.
0: And we here in
1: Woodford
0: For festival. And
1: shout out to the Captain Radio. Yo,
0: tapir. Yo, tapir.

This week, the Bat has chosen Round Zero by Swapmeet as the album of the week. If you missed the whole run through on Friday, Avril, don't worry. You can still hear their songs sprinkled in throughout the week. Tune in next Friday to make sure you don't miss next week's pick.

quietly, you cross the floor. 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'Cause my heart has limits. 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I need to know there's something more.

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I'ma take 10 steps, then I'm taking off top off. 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Take off the Cairo. Take off the Sandro. Pay 5 days stay. Take off for the meal. Hella fine. Take off the far flag. Take off reception. Take off the cop with the iPad. Take off the allure, take off the unsure, take off decisions I lack. Take off the fake deep, take off the fake woke, take off the I'm broke, I care. Take off the gossip, take off the new logic that if I'm rich, I'm real. Take off the should know, take off the doge, take off the Birkin bag. Take all that designer boot off, and what do you have?

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0: 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Keep that dial exactly where it is. 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
1: It's 4:17.

Hey, which way? This is Kian. I'm a proud Yalanji Jitubu Tarsha Alana from North Queensland, and I make soul music. 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
0: From behaving like the ladies to a chunder in the daisies, yes, it's wine time. You're showing that you

G'day, Dr. Carl here, talking to you on Catherine Community Radio 101.3, saying, this is where you get your mind blown. Enjoy.

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Hey Catherine, it's Jessie. I just wanted to send a big shout out back home and let everyone know about my new single, I Should Have Known Better. Growing up in Catherine, I never imagined where music could take me. So if there's something you're passionate about, it's always worth pursuing. You never know where it might lead.

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1: Good morning, I'm Lee Harrison. The Albanese government will introduce its digital duty of care legislation into federal parliament this morning. It would force online platforms to take down harmful material from social media sites. But the opposition argues the bill would stifle freedom of speech, as the relevant minister could determine what is deemed harmful content. Communications Minister Annika Wells says that matter has been addressed.
2: We've made a number of changes from the exposure draft, which we put out for consultation. That's the point of an exposure draft. We consult, we hear what people's views are, we hear what the stumbling blocks are. And I've made a couple of changes that remove some of those stumbling blocks in the hopes that we can get bipartisan support.
1: Meanwhile, the federal government is planning to reintroduce its legislation to wind back the private health rebate for Australians over 65. The opposition Greens and Crossbench have teamed up to block the proposal in the Senate. The New South Wales Health Minister has apologised after a man allegedly tried to set fire to three other patients in a Sydney hospital. Jamel Wells reports.
3: The 48-year-old patient has been charged with offences including attempted murder. Police say he poured accelerant on three other patients on Tuesday night, setting a 54-year-old man on fire, but it was quickly extinguished by staff. The 54-year-old has minor burns, while a 63-year-old man and 64-year-old woman have minor injuries. Health Minister Ryan Park says the incident is very concerning. Shadow Health Minister Sarah Mitchell says safety in public hospitals is non-negotiable. Jamel Wills, Sydney.
1: The Carroll government is promising to make abortion free for Victorian women. With more on that story, Stephanie Wacklewick.
4: More than two-thirds of Victorian women pay out-of-pocket costs in the private system to have an abortion. But if re-elected, the Carroll government would pay private providers to deliver medical and surgical abortion care when gestation is under 16 weeks. The $30 million package would cover GP and specialist consultation fees, imaging and testing fees, and the costs of medication, saving women more than $1,000. Opposition leader Jess Wilson ruled out any changes to the state's abortion laws, while One Nation has pledged to seek every opportunity to roll back what it describes as brutal and extreme abortion law. Stephanie Wacklewick, State Parliament, Melbourne.
1: Prayers and well wishes are pouring in for Pope Leo following his lung cancer diagnosis. The 71-year-old is recovering in hospital after undergoing surgery to remove part of his lung. Vatican analyst Elise Allen says things are looking positive.
5: There's been no talk of any treatment yet going forward, so I think they are hopeful that this surgery really solved the issue for Pope Leo and that he will not need treatment going forward. But of course, we won't know the answer to that for probably another week's time.
1: And Russell Brand has been labelled a ruthless sex predator by the Crown Prosecutor in her opening address at his trial in London. The actor and comedian is accused of rape, sexual assault and indecent assault relating to six women over a 10-year period. This is AIR National News. In cricket, Captain Pat Cummins isn't ruling out Matt Renshaw at the top of the order for Sunday's second test against South Africa. The Queenslander was named man of the match, scoring 190 and 82 in Australia's 214-run win in Durban. Cummins says they have no shortage of options.
6: Seen Travis Head down at number five as well, do a job. So, you know, we're always working about the six batters or seven plus Kez. How's that going to function as a whole? So I still think he can be a great opener. And now he's got another string through his bow that he's found this week.
1: The Kangaroos are growing tired of hype about New Zealand's all-star forward pack. The Kiwis side for tonight's World Cup opener includes premiership-winning props James Fisher-Harris, Moses Leota and Nafahu White. Australian coach Kevin Walters instead praising his big men.
7: Well, yes. Yeah, so, well, it's a strong New Zealand side, certainly. But I feel like the guys that we have picked in the Australian squad, they're not mugs, you know. We've got origin players, test players, premiership winners.
1: At the end of the AFL trade period, Melbourne duo Jack Viney and Trent Rivers have landed at West Coast. Lion Will McLaughlin is leaving Brisbane for the Demons. And in the NBL, the New Zealand Breakers have downed the Sydney Kings 102-101. Australian Independent Radio News.
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8: KCC, it's the place to bet. What up, you mob? So my name is Jodie Woods. I work out in the Katherine Gorge in Nipmu National Park. I'm the first down female tour guide to be operating in the tour boats. And you guys are listening to the Katherine Radio.

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3: This week, The Bat has chosen Mount Zero by Swap Meet as the album of the week. 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
1: Hello there, I'm Sean Bindley. The Prime Minister is playing down a federal court ruling against his government over a gold mine in the Central West. Labor sought to block the McPhillam East project using an Indigenous Heritage Protection Order. The opposition claims the government relied on a contested Dreamtime story. Indigenous leader Roy R.C. says they tried to raise the alarm with Tanya Plibersek and the government before it got to this point.
2: It's come to light. We were right in what we were saying, and we want to seek a meeting with the minister to put on the table, you know, our issues and concerns and stop all this waste of money.
1: The opposition says it will not support the federal government's revised digital duty of care laws. The legislation will be introduced into Parliament today, designed to force social media companies to remove harmful content from their platforms. Labor has revoked a clause which would give the Communications Minister the power to determine what constitutes harmful material. But Liberal Senator James Patterson told News 24 the legislation is poorly drafted.
3: This bill is unsalvageable and it should be abandoned, and we cannot support it because ultimately the problem here is not any one clause in the bill, it's the government's intent.
1: Fear of missing out is preventing young Australians from disconnecting from social media. A Headspace survey shows more than half of respondents are overwhelmed by the amount of information they're receiving. Adolescent psychologist Michael Carr-Gregg says the evidence is overwhelming.
4: Look at the rates of anxiety, depression, self-harm, suicidal ideation. It's gone through the roof. We replaced a play-based childhood with a screen-based childhood, and it was a disaster.
1: Small businesses in New South Wales who restructure their trust arrangements due to proposed changes at a federal level won't have to pay stamp duty. As Lee Harrison reports, the pledge is subject to Labor winning next year's state election.
5: Federal Labor has introduced legislation to impose a 30% tax on discretionary trusts. New South Wales Treasurer Daniel Mookey says Labor will tweak regulations if it wins the March state election.
6: If a family trust or a discretionary trust decides to become what's called an excluded election trust, is the federal government's new status, we will not consider that election or that nomination to be a taxable event.
1: Commuters travelling into Sydney from the north and south have faced major delays this morning. Traffic banked up more than 12 kilometres southbound on the M1 Pacific due to an earlier truck fire. Train passengers on the T4 line are being warned of 25-minute delays after track repairs between Como and Janali. To Victoria, where three cars have been set on fire outside two separate homes in the Yarra Valley. Madeline Burke reports.
7: Described by police as a targeted attack, an object was thrown through the window of a property on Eileen Grove in Wooreyallock shortly before three this morning, and two cars in the driveway set alight. The occupants of the home managed to extinguish the fires before emergency crews arrived. A short time later, a car was found on fire on nearby Shevlin's Lane. The Ford Ranger was extensively damaged and there were no injuries. Detectives are working to establish if the incidents are linked. Madeline Burke, Melbourne.
1: The Australian dollar is buying 69.7 US cents. This is Air News. The Kiwis will have their work cut out against Australia in tonight's Rugby League World Cup opener in Sydney. Air News' Sarah Patterson reports.
8: The Kiwis haven't beaten the Kangaroos on Australian soil since 2015. Tonight, Aussie coach Kevin Walters has opted for Blues origin hero Mitchell Moses and his Queensland counterpart Cameron Munster, with Tom Dearden on the bench for tonight's opening game at Allianz Stadium. They'll be squaring off against New Zealand superstar Jerome Hughes, giving Moses an early opportunity to show what he can bring to Australia's World Cup defence. Reece Walsh retains the number one jersey ahead of James Tedesco. Sarah Patterson, S Sport.
1: In cricket, Australia's women have put on a one-day masterclass, taking less than 23 overs to chase down Bangladesh and claim a 3-0 series victory. Pace bowler Megan Shute laid the foundation, picking up 4 for 16 from her 10 overs to be named player of the tournament. The veteran quick says there's no doubt it'll be a series for her to remember.
9: I did say I enjoy bowling up here at AB, and I don't think I've had as many plays and misses in my entire career, so yeah, it's pretty nice. I was going to push it with T and see how many I could get, and she kept saying yes.
1: Thanks to Fox Sports for that audio. And it's goals galore this morning in the UEFA Champions League. PSG taking down Manchester City 4-2 after leading 3-0 at half-time. Aston Villa destroyed Fenerbahce 6-0. Wins also for Liverpool, Bodo Glimt and Stuttgart. Australian Independent Radio News. This is Air News Territory Edition. I'm Sean Bindley. Police have arrested a man after he was allegedly involved in a domestic violence assault in Alice Springs. Darren McAlane has this report.
10: NT police received a report of allegations that a 39-year-old man had physically assaulted his female partner multiple times. Police commenced an investigation and arrested the alleged offender a short time later. The victim, aged in her 30s, was taken to hospital for the assessment of non-life-threatening injuries. The man was charged with two counts of aggravated assault and was remanded in custody. He'll appear in court at a later date. Darren McAlane, Air News.
1: Two people have been seriously injured in fighting between armed groups in the remote community of Palumpa, 350 kilometres southwest of Darwin, while violent unrest in the nearby community of Wat Eyre has flared up again. A police spokesperson says two men went to the Palumpa clinic at 11 a.m. on Tuesday with serious injuries, one of them with lacerations to his ankle, another with lacerations to his hands. Both of the men were taken to the Royal Darwin Hospital for treatment. Officers say the injuries happened after up to 12 people were fighting with weapons. A 20-year-old man was arrested. The unrest flared up again in Wat Eyre, with more than 200 armed people fighting near the community's creek camp and police using capsicum spray to disperse the crowd. Huge storms in Alice Springs and Central Australia have left a trail of destruction. Businesses and residents are assessing damage from severe tornado-like storms that swept through parts of the territory. Rain, hail and winds at speeds of nearly 100 kilometres an hour hit the outback town on Monday afternoon, ripping roofs from houses, knocking down trees and power lines and covering roads with leaf litter and mud. Helping older Australians downsize could be key to unlocking more housing supply. REA Group research shows 88% of older households have at least one spare bedroom. Senior economist Anne Flaherty says the costs and challenges of moving are preventing many older residents from downsizing.
11: The older you are, sometimes the more difficult it can be to actually sell and move to a new home. But finding the right home as well, finding the right property in the right location with good access to the amenities you need and close to the community you want to be near as well, can also be tricky.
1: A software issue has forced the recall of more than 1,000 Jeep vehicles. A problem with the occupant restraint controller module could cause a delayed deployment of the side airbags in a crash. Affected models include Grand Cherokee WL vehicles built in 2023. In sport, the Wallabies are praising the response from coach Les Kiss after his first loss at the helm of Australia. The Wallabies vowing to draw on the home crowd advantage to snap a 12-match losing streak against the All Blacks when they meet in Saturday's second Bledisloe Cup test in Sydney. Outside back Harry Potter says he's confident Kiss can lead the squad to a win.
12: We were certainly feeling it, but he's been really pragmatic this week. He's given us a really good review over the last couple of days, and I think we've got some solutions and a great game plan to go in this weekend.
1: This is Air News Northern Territory.
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watchtower is always open.

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And you're not there. And no one wants a postcard from another somewhere. 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